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4: Here's St. Thomas's 3-day forecast from the MyFM Weather Center. Tonight will be mainly cloudy, clearing near midnight with a low of +3. Tomorrow we can expect it to be sunny with a high of 13. And Tuesday, mix of sun and clouds with a chance of showers, high of 13. I'm Melissa Brush with St. Thomas's Breaking and Local News.

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10: Here's St. Thomas's three-day forecast from the MyFM Weather Center. Tonight will be mainly cloudy, clearing near midnight with a low of +3. Tomorrow, we can expect it to be sunny with a high of 13. And Tuesday, mix of sun and clouds with a chance of showers, high of 13. 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
4: Here's St. Thomas's three-day forecast from the MyFM Weather Center. Tonight will be mainly cloudy, clearing near midnight with a low of +3. Tomorrow, we can expect it to be sunny with a high of 13. And Tuesday, mix of sun and clouds with a chance of showers, high of 13. I'm Melissa Brush with St. Thomas's Breaking and Local News.

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5: Here's St. Thomas's three-day forecast from the MyFM Weather Center. Tonight will be mainly cloudy, clearing near midnight with a low of +3. Tomorrow, we can expect it to be sunny with a high of 13. And Tuesday, mix of sun and clouds with a chance of showers, high of 13. I'm Melissa Brush with St. Thomas's Breaking and Local News.

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1: Here's St. Thomas's three-day forecast from the MyFM Weather Center. Today will be a sunny day with a high of 13. Tonight we'll have clear skies with a low of minus 2. Tomorrow we can expect a mix of sun and clouds with a chance of showers, high of 13. And Wednesday cloudy with a chance of showers, high of 16. 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
1: Here's St. Thomas's three-day forecast from the MyFM Weather Center. Today will be a sunny day with a high of 13. Tonight we'll have clear skies with a low of minus 2. Tomorrow we can expect a mix of sun and clouds with a chance of showers, high of 13. And Wednesday cloudy with a chance of showers, high of 16. I'm Melissa Brush with St. Thomas's breaking and local news.

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1: 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Do you play bridge? 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
3: Here's St. Thomas's 3-day forecast from the MyFM Weather Center. Today will be a sunny day with a high of 13. Tonight we'll have clear skies with a low of minus 2. Tomorrow we can expect a mix of sun and clouds with a chance of showers, high of 13. And Wednesday cloudy with a chance of showers, high of 16. 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
2: Here's St. Thomas's three-day forecast from the MyFM Weather Center. Today will be a sunny day with a high of 13. Tonight we'll have clear skies with a low of minus 2. Tomorrow we can expect a mix of sun and clouds with a chance of showers, high of 13. And Wednesday cloudy with a chance of showers, high of 16. 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
1: Here's St. Thomas's three-day forecast from the MyFM Weather Center. Today will be a sunny day with a high of 13. Tonight we'll have clear skies with a low of minus 2. Tomorrow we can expect a mix of sun and clouds with a chance of showers, high of 13. And Wednesday cloudy with a chance of showers, high of 16. I'm Melissa Brush with St. Thomas's Breaking and Local News.

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2: Good morning. Welcome back. It's Chris with you. Here's some things you might want to chat about around the water cooler today. NBC has apparently ordered a reboot of The Rockford Files with David Boreanaz starring in the James Garner role. With the World Cup rapidly approaching, starting on June the 11th in Canada, the U.S., and Mexico, fans are picking France to win it all, but AI has a different opinion. Microsoft Copilot likes Spain. Kevin Bacon, his daughter, and her boyfriend were attacked by a swarm of bees when they recently were on a hike. A few stings, but they are fine. A 24-year-old study of more than 8,200 adults found that carrying a high BMI over many years is associated with faster declines in memory, thinking, and reasoning skills. So the longer you have that extra weight, the sooner your brain will begin declining. Some schools are complaining that kids are showing up for kindergarten and have not yet been potty trained. The solution? Sending the kids home for a week so their parents can take care of that. This is scary stuff. I'd love to know the numbers north of the border, but south of the border, a study shows that 26%, so one in every four of April's job layoffs were due to AI. Saturday Night Live UK has been renewed for a second season with 12 more episodes coming up from fall 2026 through early 2027. Fans got a show before a minor league baseball game between the AAA Charlotte Knights and the Gwinnett Stripers earlier this month. Not because of the baseball, but because it all started with the national anthem, sung by a guy dressed up as Ronald McDonald. And some sad news from the baseball world. Longtime Atlanta Braves manager and one-time Blue Jays manager, Bobby Cox, passed away over the weekend. He took Atlanta to 14 division championships, including a 95 World Series title. He was 84 years old. More to come on the Wake Up Call. Good morning.
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2: Here's St. Thomas's three-day forecast from the MyFM Weather Center. Today will be a sunny day with a high of 13. Tonight we'll have clear skies with a low of minus 2. Tomorrow we can expect a mix of sun and clouds with a chance of showers, high of 13. And Wednesday cloudy with a chance of showers, high of 16. I'm Alyssa Brush with St. Thomas's breaking and local news.

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1: It's Monday, May 11th. A mix of sun and cloud on the way today with a high of 13. Patchy frost again tonight. Good morning. I'm Lisa Brandt. An update to a story My FM told you last week about a break-in and vehicle thefts from a property on Bush Line. One of the stolen vehicles has been recovered. The white Isuzu truck was found in a London industrial area and appears undamaged. A black GMC pickup is still missing. The vehicles were stolen earlier this month from a secured shop. St. Thomas now has access to a new public trail in the city's growing industrial area. The 1.2-kilometer recharge trail, located in the Southwoods near Yarmouth Yards, was created through a partnership between the City of St. Thomas and PowerCo Canada. Meredith Woodhouse, project manager for the industrial development team, explains exactly where the trail is.
2: We're currently in what we call the Southwoods. So you come off South Edgeware Road into the park, and you keep driving along South Edgeware Road, you'll immediately be met by a lush forest to your left-hand side or the north side of the road, and that is where the trail will be located.
1: The unpaved trail is just steps away from the PowerCo plant, which is still under construction. A traffic note this morning for Southwold Township. Second line between Magdala Road and Mill Road will be closed to through traffic starting today for up to 3 weeks, depending on the weather. A detour will be in place except for local traffic and school buses. In My FM Sports, the Habs are keeping Canada's hopes alive in the NHL playoffs by beating Buffalo last night 6-2. Montreal leads the series 2-1. Anaheim defeated Vegas 4-3. That series is tied at 2. In the PWHL, Ottawa defeated Boston 4-3 in double overtime. Ottawa wins 3-1. Major League Baseball, the Blue Jays fell to the LA Angels 6-1. And in the NBA playoffs, New York beat Philadelphia 144-114 and took that series 4-0. Minnesota down San Antonio 114-109. That series is now tied at 2-2. The next time you're scrolling through your phone, visit stthomastoday.ca and see what St. Thomas is talking about. 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
1: St. Thomas's 3-day forecast from the MyFM Weather Center. A mix of sun and cloud today with clearing late in the day, a high of 13. Clear overnight with a low of 0. Expect patchy frost. Tomorrow starting out sunny, increasing cloudiness in the afternoon with a chance of showers and a thunderstorm late in the day, a high of 12. Showers overnight Tuesday into Wednesday, which will be cloudy with again a good chance of showers and a high of 16 degrees. Today's UV index is 6 or high. 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
5: St. Thomas's three-day forecast from the MyFM Weather Center. A mix of sun and cloud today with clearing late in the day, a high of 13. Clear overnight with a low of zero. Expect patchy frost. Tomorrow starting out sunny, increasing cloudiness in the afternoon with a chance of showers and a thunderstorm late in the day, a high of 12. Showers overnight Tuesday into Wednesday, which will be cloudy with, again, a good chance of showers and a high of 16 degrees. Today's UV index is 6 or high. 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MyFM.

0: our Mama Mashup, these five songs we had posted on our website. We were playing them for you. Pretty easy for the most part. On MyFM in the Morning, Jamie Lorena. You had to identify all five, get your guesses in before midnight last night. We're going to give away a little bit later on this morning a $500 local shopping spree just to refresh. Okay, I think we have, Everybody had four. It was that second one that I think tricked a lot of people. So first one being Queen, Bohemian Rhapsody, Mama Just Killed a Man. I think we had that one figured out. This second one, though, here's a little bit more of it. Mama, yeah, those voices familiar, not Spice Girls. And the song is just simply called Mama.
1: Mama by the Spice Girls.
0: Yes.
1: This is bringing back memories for me of listening to that song. Now that you've gone over all this, everyone's having that aha moment, right? Of course, once you know the information, you're like, yeah, I should have known that.
0: Yeah. Then the other one, I believe there was Cyndi Lauper in there. Girls Just Want to Have Fun. Do I have that right? Phil Collins.
1: I believe so.
0: Phil Collins, Can't Hurry Love. We got to hear the mashup again. And then Mamma Mia.
1: And then Mamma Mia.
0: There you go.
1: Yeah.
0: All right.
1: Some ABBA to end it all. Okay, so did you get them all correct? You have a chance to win a $500 gift certificate for your mama. And you know what? If you kind of were not the best at getting her a gift for Mother's Day, you can redeem yourself.
0: Yes, redemption. Or if you saw the look of disappointment with the gift you did buy, bonus. Yeah? This is the gravy on top of that terrible gift. Gravy makes everything better, right?
1: Yeah, usually, yes.
2: Yes, this is a wake-up call. Music to wake you up. Music to keep you going. 94.1 MyFM.
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0: forecast from the MyFM Weather Center. A mix of sun and cloud today with clearing late in the day, a high of 13. Clear overnight with a low of zero. Expect patchy frost. I'm Lisa Brandt with St. Thomas's Breaking and Local News.
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0: St. Thomas.
1: It's Monday, May 11th. A mix of sun and cloud this morning, clearing late this afternoon. Today's high, 13 degrees. Good morning. I'm Lisa Brandt. The city's inviting residents to take part in a new science project at Turtle Pond in Lake Margaret and the Lily Ponds at Waterworks Park. The city has installed chronologies. They are mounted posts with smartphone holders, so trail users can snap photos and send them to the email address mounted on a sign. These pictures, all taken from the same position, will document seasonal changes, wildlife, and more. A partnership between PowerCo Canada and the City of St. Thomas has resulted in a new public nature trail near the future Gigafactory site. PowerCo employees volunteered alongside city staff to prepare the 1.2-kilometer recharge trail for public use. PowerCo Media Relations and Content Specialist Tegan Versalotto says the company is proud of the accomplishment.
2: It really aligns nicely with our values, which are sustainability as well as community engagement. We want to really show the community that we are here to be good neighbors. We're here for the long term, and this is just one of those projects that can help support that.
1: The trail is already open to the public, with access currently available from gravel parking areas near Electric Avenue and PowerCo Parkway. And a teen who served as St. Thomas Police Service's first ever honorary cadet has lost his battle with a congenital heart condition. 17-year-old Wes Johnson died on Friday. Back in March, he was welcomed into the St. Thomas Police Service for a day. Earlier this year, the St. Thomas teen also held a celebration of life and traveled to Dunedin to meet the Toronto Blue Jays. A message posted on the St. Thomas Police Service Facebook page reads, "Rest easy, Wes. We've got it from here." In MyFM Sports. Last night in the NHL playoffs, Montreal defeated Buffalo 6-2 and now leads the series 2-1. Anaheim tied their series with Vegas with a 4-3 win. In the PWHL, Ottawa took their series 3-1 after beating Boston 4-3 in double overtime. Baseball, the Blue Jays fell to the LA Angels 6-1. And in the NBA playoffs, New York beat Philadelphia 144-114 to sweep that series in 4 games. Minnesota defeated San Antonio 114-109. That series is tied at 2 games each. The next time you're scrolling through your phone, visit stthomastoday.ca and see what St. Thomas is talking about. 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
1: Here's St. Thomas's 3-day forecast from the MyFM Weather Center. A mix of sun and cloud today with clearing late in the day, a high of 13. Clear overnight with a low of 0. Expect patchy frost. Tomorrow starting out sunny, increasing cloudiness in the afternoon with a chance of showers and a thunderstorm late in the day, a high of 12. Showers overnight Tuesday into Wednesday, which will be cloudy with again a good chance of showers and a high of 16 degrees. Today's UV index is 6 or high. 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

0: Coming up after 7 o'clock, the winner of our Mother's Day mashup. The Mama mashup will tell you those five songs in case you missed earlier this hour, and then draw for a $500 local shopping spree. Would that be about the perfect day after Mother's Day gift, Lorena?
1: Would it ever? It would almost compensate me for how much I've spent on Temu lately.
0: No, you found Temu.
1: Yes, I'm having some trouble.
0: It's just the website full of garbage that you can't help but buy.
1: Absolutely. Like the odd time, there's like a cute dress or something, but
0: clothing.
1: Then you have to buy 10.
0: Oh, and then the shipping. Yes, they'll get you on that. Oh, my goodness. You're hooked. Well done. You're hooked. My brother-in-law bought a bag of, I think it was 100 or 150 half an inch tall Jesus figurines because he saw them and he thought, I have to have that. It was like $8, he said. And he puts them everywhere. He used it as a ball marker last week golfing.
1: Oh, that seems very wrong, Jamie. But that's him.
0: Oh, he's going for a good seat in the warm house, that's for sure. Mother's Day. Happy belated Mother's Day to our moms listening in. We derailed a bit there. Yeah. Looked like Amy pulled through with a lovely day for you two.
1: That kid, you know what? She never ceases to amaze me. Planned a perfect day. The restaurant we usually go to was booked solid, so she had a different idea because of how much I love the beach. She's like, I'm going to have a day on the beach for Mom. Mm-hmm. And it was actually the perfect day. We had lunch on the beach. Then we went, I brought a big puffy comforter. We laid it down. We just laid there and chatted and laughed and listened to the waves for a couple hours.
0: Aww.
1: And then we got ice cream. It really was honestly the perfect day.
0: No swimming,
1: really nice.
0: Right? I don't have to ask that. No swimming.
1: No, but of course I went in up to my knees.
0: Okay, of course. Yeah.
1: So cold.
0: Nice. Yeah, we just had a lovely brunch at home, had both our moms over for brunch, and then Mom just wanted to kind of went for a drive, went and just grabbed a quick treat, a quick milkshake as well. It was just kind of like that kick around, lovely, quiet day. It was perfect.
1: Yeah, absolutely. And I think moms of young kids, they sort of want to get away maybe from the kids, but once you get older, that's, you fully embrace just all that time soaking up with your kid before they're off again on their life journey.
0: Yeah. That's so sweet, though. Well, let us know how your Mother's Day was. We'd love to hear how the kids pulled through. 855-WIN-MY-FM. Checking in on your weather details, and if you're having a hard time focusing, especially on a Monday, Paris stops by next to help out.
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11: St. Thomas's three-day forecast from the MyFM Weather Center. A mix of sun and cloud today with clearing late in the day, a high of 13. Clear overnight with a low of 0. Expect patchy frost. Tomorrow starting out sunny, increasing cloudiness in the afternoon with a chance of showers and a thunderstorm late in the day, a high of 12. Showers overnight Tuesday into Wednesday, which will be cloudy with again a good chance of showers and a high of 16 degrees. Today's UV index is 6 or high. 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
8: St. Thomas's forecast from the MyFM Weather Center. A mix of sun and cloud today with clearing late in the day, a high of 13. Clear overnight with a low of zero. Expect patchy frost. I'm Lisa Brandt with St. Thomas's breaking and local news.
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0: Here's what's happening in St. Thomas.
1: It's Monday, May 11th. A mix of sun and cloud on the way today with a high of 13. Patchy frost again tonight. Good morning. I'm Lisa Brandt. An update to a story MyFM told you last week about a break-in and vehicle thefts from a property on Bush Line. One of the stolen vehicles has been recovered. The white Isuzu truck was found in a London industrial area and appears undamaged. A black GMC pickup is still missing. The vehicles were stolen earlier this month from a secured shop. St. Thomas now has access to a new public trail in the city's growing industrial area. The 1.2-kilometer recharge trail, located in the Southwoods near Yarmouth Yards, was created through a partnership between the City of St. Thomas and PowerCo Canada. Meredith Woodhouse, project manager for the industrial development team, explains exactly where the trail is.
2: We're currently in what we call the Southwoods. So you come off South Edgeware Road into the park, and you keep driving along South Edgeware Road, you'll immediately be met by a lush forest to your left-hand side or the north side of the road, and that is where the trail will be located.
1: The unpaved trail is just steps away from the PowerCo plant, which is still under construction. A traffic note this morning for Southwold Township. Second line between Magdala Road and Mill Road will be closed to through traffic starting today for up to 3 weeks, depending on the weather. A detour will be in place except for local traffic and school buses. In MyFM Sports, the Habs are keeping Canada's hopes alive in the NHL playoffs by beating Buffalo last night 6-2. Montreal leads the series 2-1. Anaheim defeated Vegas 4-3. That series is tied at 2. In the PWHL, Ottawa defeated Boston 4-3 in double overtime. Ottawa wins 3-1. Major League Baseball, the Blue Jays fell to the LA Angels 6-1. And in the NBA playoffs, New York beat Philadelphia 144-114 and took that series 4-0. Minnesota down San Antonio 114-109. That series is now tied at 2 games each. 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
1: St. Thomas's 3-day forecast from the MyFM Weather Center. A mix of sun and cloud today with clearing late in the day, a high of 13. Clear overnight with a low of 0. Expect patchy frost. Tomorrow starting out sunny, increasing cloudiness in the afternoon with a chance of showers and a thunderstorm late in the day, a high of 12. Showers overnight Tuesday into Wednesday, which will be cloudy with again a good chance of showers and a high of 16 degrees. Today's UV index is 6 or high. 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
5: Got it.

with, again, a good chance of showers at a high of 16 degrees. Today's UV index is 6 or high. 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My

0: shopping spree for mom. So that's who wins it. Sue Armstrong will reach out to Sarah, make sure we get that to you, and make sure Sue reaps the benefits of that local shopping spree. But to go back to those five songs quickly, the answers. That first song was Queen, Bohemian Rhapsody. The second song, Lorena, this is the one that stumped a lot of people.
1: It really did. And it was Mama by the Spice Girls. Yes. I had a few people at that remote I was at ask me what that second song was, because it was stumping a lot of people.
0: Girls Just Want to Have Fun was the third song. Cyndi Lauper, You Can't Hurry Love by Phil Collins was the fourth song. And our final one,
1: Mamma Mia by ABBA. They even mention in the song. Yeah. They say Mamma Mia. So if you didn't get that one, you know what? Go back to bed.
0: Try again tomorrow. Yes, congratulations, Sarah Gibson. You entered your mom, Sue Armstrong, the winner of our $500 local shopping spree.
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12: St. Thomas's forecast from the MyFM Weather Center. A mix of sun and cloud today with clearing late in the day, a high of 13. Clear overnight with a low of 0. Expect patchy frost. I'm Lisa Brandt with St. Thomas's breaking and local news.
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0: 7:30. Here's what's happening in St. Thomas.
1: It's Monday, May 11th. A mix of sun and cloud this morning, clearing late this afternoon. Today's high, 13 degrees. Good morning. I'm Lisa Brandt. The city's inviting residents to take part in a new science project at Turtle Pond and Lake Margaret and the Lily Ponds at Waterworks Park. The city has installed chronologies. They are mounted posts with smartphone holders so trail users can snap photos and send them to the email address mounted on a sign. These pictures, all taken from the same position, will document seasonal changes, wildlife, and more. A partnership between PowerCo Canada and the City of St. Thomas has resulted in a new public nature trail near the future Gigafactory site. PowerCo employees volunteered alongside city staff to prepare the 1.2-kilometer recharge trail for public use. PowerCo media relations and content specialist Tegan Versalotto says the company is proud of the accomplishment.
2: It really aligns nicely with our values, which are sustainability as well as community engagement. We want to really show the community that we are here to be good neighbors. We're here for the long term, and this is just one of those projects that can help support that.
1: The trail is already open to the public, with access currently available from gravel parking areas near Electric Avenue and PowerCo Parkway. And a teen who served as St. Thomas Police Service's first ever honorary cadet has lost his battle with a congenital heart condition. 17-year-old Wes Johnson died on Friday. Back in March, he was welcomed into the St. Thomas Police Service for a day. Earlier this year, the St. Thomas teen also held a celebration of life and traveled to Dunedin to meet the Toronto Blue Jays. A message posted on the St. Thomas Police Service Facebook page reads, "Rest easy, Wes. We've got it from here." In MyFM Sports. Last night in the NHL playoffs, Montreal defeated Buffalo 6-2 and now leads the series 2-1. Anaheim tied their series with Vegas with a 4-3 win. In the PWHL, Ottawa took their series 3-1 after beating Boston 4-3 in double overtime. Baseball, the Blue Jays fell to the LA Angels 6-1. And in the NBA playoffs, New York beat Philadelphia 144-114 to sweep that series in four games. Minnesota defeated San Antonio 114-109. That series is tied at 2 games each. The next time you're scrolling through your phone, visit stthomastoday.ca and see what St. Thomas is talking about. 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
1: St. Thomas's 3-day forecast from the MyFM Weather Center. A mix of sun and cloud today with clearing late in the day, a high of 13. Clear overnight with a low of 0. Expect patchy frost. Tomorrow starting out sunny, increasing cloudiness in the afternoon with a chance of showers and a thunderstorm late in the day, a high of 12. Showers overnight Tuesday into Wednesday, which will be cloudy with again a good chance of showers and a high of 16 degrees. Today's UV index is 6 or high. 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

0: Congratulations again to our Mother's Day mashup winner. It was Sarah Gibson that submitted those five correct songs, but it's Sarah's mom that's the real winner.
1: Mm-hmm. Sue Armstrong. Sue, run amok in that store and buy what you want. You're going to have $500 to go on a shopping spree. So that's fantastic. And Sarah, your sweetheart. Roby's pun of the day. Roby has his moments. He can be a sweet guy. He can also be incredibly sarcastic, and he's always funny. All right. So Roby sent this pun today. He wonders this morning, why can't you trust a stuffed burrito? Because it will spill the beans. Oh, no.
0: I thought you said he was funny.
1: I take it back.
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0: All right, we'll start with some belated birthdays. Kyle Cebulski celebrated yesterday. Funny enough, not a relative, but happiest of birthdays to you, Kyle. Hope it sounds like you had a great day with the family. Habs fan, got to watch the game last night, so that's fantastic.
1: Oh, yeah, they won. Happy birthday to Chris Dennis, the best husband, father, and poppy. Love Carrie, Lindsay, Riley, Matthew, and Finn. Wishing you the best day ever.
0: A belated as well, 37 yesterday for Brittany Alguire. That was mom and dad. Hope you had a great day, Brittany.
1: And today, Hallie Halliburton is celebrating. From her mom, Patricia, her little brother, Lewis, Uncle Matthew and Jenny. Oh, Uncle Matthew and Jenny, Lucas, Rebecca, her boyfriend, Joseph, and great-grandma Price. Kelly's turning 20 years old, so have a wonderful day, Kelly. It's that time of the week where we're able to give away a beautiful floral bouquet from Petals of Love here in St. Thomas. The winner today is Kim French. And Kim wants to give the flowers to Deb Giesbrecht. She says Deb does some amazing work volunteering at their school. And she wanted to show her how much they appreciate her. So Kim, giving the flowers to Deb today. If you want to win flowers for someone, it's very easy. All you have to do is head to stthomastoday.ca and fill out the form under the win tab.
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5: St. Thomas's three-day forecast from the MyFM Weather Center. A mix of sun and cloud today with clearing late in the day, a high of 13. Clear overnight with a low of 0. Expect patchy frost. Tomorrow starting out sunny, increasing cloudiness in the afternoon with a chance of showers and a thunderstorm late in the day, a high of 12. Showers overnight Tuesday into Wednesday, which will be cloudy with again a good chance of showers and a high of 16 degrees. Today's UV index is 6 or high. 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
6: My

0: Good Monday morning, everyone. Hopefully, all you great moms out there, grandmas, had a wonderful Mother's Day. The answer to our question of the day is coming up after 8. It is healthcare related this morning. Jamie noticed this, some little tags hanging outside hospital rooms. So he was wondering what it was. I have never seen them before. Well, until I saw a picture that Jamie had. But yeah.
1: What they mean. I did post it up on our Facebook page. A lot of healthcare workers know, but without Googling.
0: Yeah.
1: Do you know? One's red, one's white. You can kind of move them around like the hands of a clock. What do they mean? We'll get to that after 8. I posted up something fun this morning here. Parents, if you have little kids and if you shop at a President's Choice store, you've probably been collecting these Disney stickers. I want to know if you're also finding the fold, bend, fold, tear strips everywhere. I just pulled 5 out of the backseat of the truck this morning because you bend, fold, tear, and then they peel open and there's 4 stickers. You get them with your purchases over the past month at PC stores. They're everywhere, Lorena. I just can't escape them. We're going to be finding them for months.
0: That is so cute because David just had a bunch of those on his desk. Yeah. Our boss just had a bunch of them. And I'm like, what are these? Because, of course, they caught my attention. The other thing we need some listener feedback on this morning, folks, the middle of the night Charlie horses are kicking your beautiful pregnant wife's butt. I feel so bad for her.
1: She keeps waking up with them, too. And imagine, you know, this stage of her pregnancy, she can't really reach her calf well enough to give it a good rub. Things are getting pretty tough. Yeah, and she just can't. She's drinking lots of water, doing all the right things, but for whatever it is, they just always waking up, and it's just the worst. We've all been there, right? So imagine being pregnant, you know, 8 months plus pregnant, trying to do this too. So if anybody remembers this or is going through this and has some sort of remedy that's safe for a pregnant lady, please, please let's help her out.
0: Yeah. Has she tried bananas? Because that always helps me.
1: Bananas is
0: potassium.
1: one of those foods that unfortunately doesn't always agree with her. So she's kind of avoids bananas. But yeah, I see what you're saying.
0: Okay.
1: So potassium, something potassium.
0: Some kind of potassium, but we'll take your advice too, folks. Let us know. 855-WIN-MYFM. Things to help with the Charlie horses.
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10: Here's St. St. Thomas's forecast from the MyFM Weather Center. A mix of sun and cloud today with clearing late in the day, a high of 13. Clear overnight with a low of zero. Expect patchy frost. I'm Lisa Brandt with St. Thomas's breaking and local news. 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

0: Here's what's happening in St. Thomas.
1: It's Monday, May 11th. A mix of sun and cloud on the way today with a high of 13. Patchy frost again tonight. Good morning. I'm Lisa Brandt. An update to a story MyFM told you last week about a break-in and vehicle thefts from a property on Bush Line. One of the stolen vehicles has been recovered. The white Isuzu truck was found in a London industrial area and appears undamaged. A black GMC pickup is still missing. The vehicles were stolen earlier this month from a secured shop. St. Thomas now has access to a new public trail in the city's growing industrial area. The 1.2-kilometer recharge trail, located in the Southwoods near Yarmouth Yards, was created through a partnership between the City of St. Thomas and PowerCo Canada. Meredith Woodhouse, project manager for the industrial development team, explains exactly where the trail is.
2: We're currently in what we call the Southwoods. So you come off South Edgeware Road into the park, and you keep driving along South Edgeware Road, you'll immediately be met by a lush forest to your left-hand side or the north side of the road, and that is where the trail will be located.
1: The unpaved trail is just steps away from the PowerCo plant, which is still under construction. A traffic note this morning for Southwold Township. Second line between Magdala Road and Mill Road will be closed to through traffic starting today for up to 3 weeks, depending on the weather. A detour will be in place except for local traffic and school buses. In MyFM Sports, in the PWHL, Ottawa defeated Boston 4-3 in double overtime. Ottawa wins 3-1. Major League Baseball, the Blue Jays fell to the LA Angels 6-1. And in the NBA playoffs, New York beat Philadelphia 144-114 and took that series 4-0. Minnesota down San Antonio 114-109. That series is now tied at 2 games each. And now here's Chris Soares with MyFM Playoff Fever, supported by Briwood Farm Market and Jumbo Building Products.
3: Well, Montreal needed him to get going, and he might have got going as of yesterday. The regular season 50-goal scorer Cole Caufield off the schneid with a goal last night in a Montreal 6-2 blowout win over Buffalo to grab a 2-1 series lead. Montreal looking pretty strong. Remember, the cup hasn't flown north of the border since 93. Game 4 goes Tuesday night. Elsewhere, the Anaheim Ducks not going away. They edged Vegas 4-3 to even up that series after 4 games. I'm Chris Soares. NHL Playoff Fever continues next at noon.
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1: Here's St. Thomas's 3-day forecast from the MyFM Weather Center. A mix of sun and cloud today with clearing late in the day, a high of 13. Clear overnight with a low of 0. Expect patchy frost. Tomorrow starting out sunny, increasing cloudiness in the afternoon with a chance of showers and a thunderstorm late in the day, a high of 12. Showers overnight Tuesday into Wednesday, which will be cloudy with, again, a good chance of showers at a high of 16 degrees. Today's UV index is 6 or high. 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I'm Lisa Brandt with St. Thomas's Breaking and Local News. My

0: I think we're going to hear more of that. He's got a good sound. I love his sound.
1: He does. And I have to stop hearing Ordinary because I get that twitch because of his, you know, the Grammy performance where they just did horrible things to him.
0: You're just a viewer. Imagine poor him. I think he's overcome it. I think he's doing all right. But yes, Alex Warren, great voice. Great to have him here on MyFM in the morning. All right, we posted up this question. There was a picture I saw in the hospital recently. I spent a lot of the time in the hallways waiting for pregnant wife. So I saw these tags, Lorena. One's red, one's white. They're on every door of a hospital, in every room, it seems. And I just wonder, I don't have any medical training. I'm not from a medical background. So it's like, what are these for? Seems everybody that works at a hospital knows. It's everyone else. I wanted to know if anybody else knew what these were for.
1: Yeah, so we checked officially with Dr. Google, and it says here, red and white tags, often called rescue markers or door status flags on the hospital room doors, are primarily used for emergency, safety, and logistical management. Okay, so while specific policies vary by institution, they're most commonly used for fire safety, room inspection, or to indicate the status of a patient visit.
0: Yeah.
1: So what position are they in if it means that you're being visited?
0: How to use them here. So white side visible indicates the room is safe and has been checked and cleared. Red side visible indicates the room has not been checked and is currently occupied or needs immediate attention. All right. So when a staff evacuate a room during a fire, they'll close the door. They'll flip the tag to show the white side to the hallway, indicating the room is empty. So I imagine they get specialized training on this then. Yeah.
1: Okay, who would know that these simple tags are so important?
0: Yeah.
1: So don't ever go touching them.
0: I'm just gonna
1: because
0: say
1: that's not your business.
0: I was going to say they're lucky. They're lucky because a little boy in me, when I see things that move, I'm flipping and flopping them. So well, I didn't. I promised
1: that's why
0: you.
1: I said.
0: I promised you I did not touch them.
1: Okay. But even kids.
0: They're high.
1: As a kid, I would have.
0: They're high. They're towards the upper part of the door. At least the ones I saw.
1: Okay, good.
0: Yeah, for sure.
1: Wonderful.
0: All right. Now I'll forever know that. I love these little learning lessons that we come up with.
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7: Weather. Here's St. St. Thomas's three-day forecast from the MyFM Weather Center. A mix of sun and cloud today with clearing late in the day, a high of 13. Clear overnight with a low of zero. Expect patchy frost. Tomorrow starting out sunny, increasing cloudiness in the afternoon with a chance of showers and a thunderstorm late in the day, a high of 12. Showers overnight Tuesday into Wednesday, which will be cloudy with, again, a good chance of showers and a high of 16 degrees. Today's UV index is 6 or high. 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

0: 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That's why those people are going in isolation for so long.
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8: Here's St. Thomas's forecast from the MyFM Weather Center. A mix of sun and cloud today with clearing late in the day, a high of 13. Clear overnight with a low of 0. Expect patchy frost. 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

0: what's happening in St. Thomas.
1: It's Monday, May 11th. A mix of sun and cloud this morning, clearing late this afternoon. Today's high, 13 degrees. Good morning. I'm Lisa Brandt. The city's inviting residents to take part in a new science project at Turtle Pond and Lake Margaret and the Lily Ponds at Waterworks Park. The city has installed chronologies. They are mounted posts with smartphone holders so trail users can snap photos and send them to the email address mounted on a sign. These pictures, all taken from the same position, will document seasonal changes, wildlife, and more. A partnership between PowerCo Canada and the City of St. Thomas has resulted in a new public nature trail near the future Gigafactory site. PowerCo employees volunteered alongside city staff to prepare the 1.2 kilometer recharge trail for public use. PowerCo media relations and content specialist Tegan Versalotto says the company is proud of the accomplishment.
2: It really aligns nicely with our values, which are sustainability as well as community engagement. We want to really show the community that we are here to be good neighbors. We're here for the long term, and this is just one of those projects that can help support that.
1: The trail is already open to the public, with access currently available from gravel parking areas near Electric Avenue and PowerCo Parkway. And a teen who served as St. Thomas Police Service's first ever honorary cadet has lost his battle with a congenital heart condition. 17-year-old Wes Johnson died on Friday. Back in March, he was welcomed into the St. Thomas Police Service for a day. Earlier this year, the St. Thomas teen also held a celebration of life and traveled to Dunedin to meet the Toronto Blue Jays. A message posted on the St. Thomas Police Service Facebook page reads, "Rest easy, Wes. We've got it from here." In MyFM Sports. Last night in the NHL playoffs, Montreal defeated Buffalo 6-2 and now leads the series 2-1. Anaheim tied their series with Vegas with a 4-3 win. In the PWHL, Ottawa took their series 3-1 after beating Boston 4-3 in double overtime. Baseball, the Blue Jays fell to the LA Angels 6-1. And in the NBA playoffs, New York beat Philadelphia 144-114 to sweep that series in four games. Minnesota defeated San Antonio 114-109. That series is tied at 2 games each. The next time you're scrolling through your phone, visit stthomastoday.ca and see what St. Thomas is talking about. 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
1: Here's St. Thomas's 3-day forecast from the MyFM Weather Center. A mix of sun and cloud today with clearing late in the day, a high of 13. Clear overnight with a low of 0. Expect patchy frost. Tomorrow starting out sunny, increasing cloudiness in the afternoon with a chance of showers and a thunderstorm late in the day, a high of 12. Showers overnight Tuesday into Wednesday, which will be cloudy with, again, a good chance of showers and a high of 16 degrees. Today's UV index is 6 or high. 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
1: This is National Nursing Week, running through Sunday. This year's theme is Empowered Nurses Save Lives. The Registered Nurses Association of Ontario advises that this focus sends a clear message that to maximize the full life-saving impact of the nursing workforce, we must empower nurses with safe, fair work environments and full nursing practice, influence, and leadership. MyFM spoke with two individuals at polar opposites of the nursing spectrum. Kira Abernethy, a registered nurse in the emergency department at St. Thomas Elgin General Hospital, has been a nurse for 5 years and enjoys the challenges presented every day while on duty.
2: It can be, for sure, but we have a really awesome team there, and we work amazing together, and we try to do the best we can for every person that comes through our doors. But every day I get to use a different part of my education and skill sets that I might have not used the day before.
1: Skylar Sinesale, meantime, is an RPN not based directly at the hospital. Instead, he's a member of the St. Thomas Police Service mobile team.
3: I'm an RPN in partnership with the St. Thomas Police and the emergency department at the hospital there, and I am a mobile outreach support team nurse. So walking the streets and kind of meeting people where they're at and figuring out what I can do for them in that moment, really, it really satisfies me.
1: Kira talks of the satisfaction of interacting with visitors to the department in an effort to determine what they're dealing with and having a positive outcome on the diagnosis. International Nurses Day is celebrated around the world on May 12th, the anniversary of Florence Nightingale's birth. You can read this story at stthomastoday.ca.
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11: St. Thomas's three-day forecast from the MyFM Weather Center. A mix of sun and cloud today with clearing late in the day, a high of 13. Clear overnight with a low of zero. Expect patchy frost. Tomorrow starting out sunny, increasing cloudiness in the afternoon with a chance of showers and a thunderstorm late in the day, a high of 12. Showers overnight Tuesday into Wednesday, which will be cloudy with, again, a good chance of showers and a high of 16 degrees. Today's UV index is 6 or high. 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

0: Maya Fam in the Morning, in case you missed it.
1: Hello?
2: Good morning. Is this Sarah?
1: Yes, it is.
2: Sarah Gibson. It's Jamie and Lorena calling from Maya Fam in the Morning. How are things?
1: Oh, great. How are you doing?
0: Great. Sarah, guess what? We have good news for you.
1: What's that?
0: What's that? What are you doing? What are you bugging me about? You, Sarah, are the winner of our Mama Mashup.
1: Oh, wow. No way.
2: This is the thing, though. Yes, you did all the work. Yes, you identified the five songs. You entered them online. But it's your mom that actually wins the prize, Sarah.
1: Oh, okay. Well, I'm more than happy to share the prize with her, so.
0: Amazing. What's so great about your mom, Sarah? Your mom, Sue.
1: Yeah, she is. She's probably one of the kindest women I know, so.
2: Does your mom, Sue Armstrong, does she like to shop?
1: She does.
2: Okay, well, we have a $500 local shopping spree for her.
1: Oh, wow. She's going to be very excited.
2: Well, those five songs again. And so if you need a reminder, here they are.
0: So fast.
2: I know. We heard it so many times. They were fairly easy. So you had Bohemian Rhapsody by Queen. Mama by the Spice Girls was the song that everybody tripped everybody up, it seems. Girls Just Want to Have Fun, Cyndi Lauper. You Can't Hurry Love, Phil Collins. And Mamma Mia by ABBA.
0: Yeah. We had someone requesting an anniversary shout out. So can I get a happy anniversary to my wonderful wife, Helen, today? It's 36 years. Love, Stephen. Just missed our birthdays and anniversary section. So here we go, Stephen. Hopefully you guys have a wonderful anniversary today.
2: And we had Paris share with us an app to help us stay focused. It's called Focus Friend.
3: For our friends who get distracted, we all do things in a different way. Focus Friend might come in handy. It's free with in-app purchases, and essentially it's going to gamify your focus period. So when you open the app, you tell it basically how long you want to concentrate on an activity, and then you see your little friend grow, and then you get prizes every time, and then you can furnish a home for your little guy. So I don't know if anyone remembers the Tamagotchi toy and you had to like feed it to keep it alive. Well, this is a way of keeping a little digital friend alive while actually getting your work done. So Focus Friend. You can text Jamie. He's got the link for you, and hopefully you'll enjoy it, and hopefully you can gamify staying focused.
2: Oh, we're such simple creatures, aren't we? She's so right.
0: If you put googly eyes on anything, it becomes your friend.
2: Yeah, and we want to take care of it. Exactly. We want to watch it grow. We'll focus for it. We will.
0: Roby's pun of the day today is this. He ponders this morning, why can't you trust a stuffed burrito? Because it will spill the beans.
4: Now you know, in case you missed it.
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10: St. Thomas's forecast from the MyFM Weather Center. A mix of sun and cloud today with clearing late in the day, a high of 13. Clear overnight with a low of zero. Expect patchy frost. 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
1: The City of St. Thomas is inviting residents to take part in a new citizen science project at Turtle Pond in Lake Margaret and the Lily Ponds at Waterworks Park. 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
8: St. Thomas's three-day forecast from the MyFM Weather Center. A mix of sun and cloud today with clearing late in the day, a high of 13. Clear overnight with a low of zero. Expect patchy frost. Tomorrow starting out sunny, increasing cloudiness in the afternoon with a chance of showers and a thunderstorm late in the day, a high of 12. Showers overnight Tuesday into Wednesday, which will be cloudy with again a good chance of showers and a high of 16 degrees. Today's UV index is 6 or high. 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My

0: My FM in the morning, Jamie Lorena. This morning we had the honor of making the phone call to the winner of our Mama Mashup, those five songs. Yeah, so again, if you need the recap of what those five songs were, you had Queen, Bohemian Rhapsody, Mama by the Spice Girls, Girls Just Want to Have Fun, Cyndi Lauper, You Can't Hurry Love by Phil Collins, and Mamma Mia by ABBA.
1: Hello?
0: Good morning. Is this Sarah?
1: Yes, it is.
0: Sarah Gibson. It's Jamie and Lorena calling from MyFM in the morning. How are things?
1: Oh, great. How are you doing?
2: Great. Sarah, guess what? We have good news for you.
1: What's that?
2: What's that? What are you doing? What are you bugging me about? You, Sarah, are the winner of our Mama Mashup.
1: Oh, wow. No way.
0: Yeah, you got all five of those songs right. Even the Spice Girls one that everybody had a hard time with. You must be a Spice Girls fan from way back.
1: Oh, you know it.
0: Oh, I love it. Sarah Gibson, this is the thing, though. Yes, you did all the work. Yes, you identified the five songs. You entered them online. But it's your mom that actually wins the prize, Sarah.
1: Oh, okay. Well, I'm more than happy to share the prize with her, so.
2: Amazing. What's so great about your mom, Sarah? Your mom, Sue?
1: Yeah, she is. She's probably one of the kindest women I know, so.
0: Does your mom, Sue Armstrong, does she like to shop?
1: She does.
0: Okay, well, we have a $500 local shopping spree for her.
1: Oh, wow. She's going to be very excited.
0: That's awesome. Did you get to see her? Did you have a good Mother's Day weekend?
1: Yeah, sure did. We had a brunch together yesterday with the family.
0: Aw.
2: Oh, perfect. Well, here's another gift you can give to her, which maybe is even better than the one you gave her yesterday. You never know.
1: Actually, I think so.
0: Well, we won't ask you what awesome. That is, Sarah. We'll just add this to it. Congratulations, and thank you so much for playing along. Congrats to your mom, Sue Armstrong, as well.
1: Oh, that's amazing. Thanks so much, guys.
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0: bad little Monday. We had our $500 shopping spree. We just had gave that away to Sue through Sarah, who entered Mom. Congratulations again. We have the Habs winning. Not bad for Montreal Canadiens fans. Up 2-1 now. Their best of seven series against Buffalo. So, yeah, all things looking good to kick off the weekend. This week is heading into a May-long weekend, by the way. Adam's going to get you through the rest of our Monday. Bruno Mars now, I Just Might.

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1: The City of St. Thomas is inviting residents to take part in a new citizen science project at Turtle Pond in Lake Margaret and the Lily Ponds at Waterworks Park. 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
6: St. Thomas's three-day forecast from the MyFM Weather Center. A mix of sun and cloud today with clearing late in the day, a high of 13. Clear overnight with a low of zero. Expect patchy frost. Tomorrow starting out sunny, increasing cloudiness in the afternoon with a chance of showers and a thunderstorm late in the day, a high of 12. Showers overnight Tuesday into Wednesday, which will be cloudy with again a good chance of showers and a high of 16 degrees. Today's UV index is 6 or high. 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
1: My FM at Work, that was Tyler Shaw and Run To You. Running to something is often better than running from something. And Kevin Bacon, the actor, you know, from Footloose and Flatliners, the guy we're all 6 degrees away from, Kevin Bacon, he had to do some running. Kevin Bacon was attacked by a swarm of bees this weekend, hiking with his daughter and her husband. Kevin Bacon said the bees went full on after him and left all the other hikers alone. He was stung everywhere, underneath his shirt, and the 65-year-old actor joked the bees must not have liked his work or something. Luckily, he's fine and it wasn't a My Girl situation.
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0: The Bedouin Sound Clash and When the Night Feels My Song on MyFM. Before that, the Spice Girls and Wannabe, the song that put them on the map. Adam Weeks with you. You know, we had a pretty big birthday on Friday. David Attenborough, you know, the legendary narrator from all the nature and earth documentaries. You'll recognize this voice.
1: These butterflies are able to fly long distances high above the forest canopy.
0: He turned 100 years old on Friday, and the big joke was that he's not allowed to play with Lego anymore because Lego has an age recommendation label from 4 to 99 plus. Well, Lego has actually changed the age limit to 4 to 100 plus. And they wrote on social media, "Happy 100th birthday, Sir David Attenborough. There's no age limit for those who never stop playing." Speaking of playing, a big congratulations again to Sarah Gibson and her mother, Sue Armstrong, who won the MyFM Mama Mashup and took home that $500 local shopping spree. Thanks for playing along to everybody out there. The tunes in the mashup were Bohemian Rhapsody by Queen, Mama by the Spice Girls, Girls Just Want to Have Fun by Cyndi Lauper, You Can't Hurry Love by Phil Collins, and Mamma Mia by ABBA. Good times playing the MyFM Mama mashup. Stick around, we've got great music to come. Wham! We'll kick off another MyFM At Work music mix after this.
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1: The City of St. Thomas is inviting residents to take part in a new citizen science project at Turtle Pond in Lake Margaret and the Lily Ponds at Waterworks Park. Staff have installed chronologs, allowing trail users to snap photos from mounted stations and submit them to a growing online time lapse. It is National Nursing Week running through May 17th, and the theme this year is Empowered Nurses Save Lives. 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I'm Kennedy Freeman, and everything that matters in St. Thomas and Elgin, you'll hear it here on 94.1 MyFM. 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
3: St. Thomas's three-day forecast from the MyFM Weather Center. A mix of sun and cloud today with clearing late in the day, a high of 13. Clear overnight with a low of zero. Expect patchy frost. Tomorrow starting out sunny, increasing cloudiness in the afternoon with a chance of showers and a thunderstorm late in the day, a high of 12. Showers overnight Tuesday into Wednesday, which will be cloudy with, again, a good chance of showers and a high of 16 degrees. Today's UV index is 6 or high. 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

0: St. Thomas is 94.1 MyFM. We're getting ready for the London Orchid Society's Orchid Plant Sale. That's coming up at the United Church on Fanshawe Park Road East in London on Saturday, May 23rd from 10 until 4. It's $5 admission. There will be local food trucks there. The Pierogi Queen will be there and over 10 vendors selling orchid plants and supplies. The London Orchid Society is ready to go on Saturday, May 23rd, and all the details are on our website, stthomastoday.ca.
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0: Got some Benson Boone coming up. And a big thanks to everyone who played the MyFM Mama Mashup. Congratulations to our winner, Sarah Gibson, and her mom, Sue Armstrong. They took home that $500 local shopping spree. And for now, we've got Laura Earle ready to go this afternoon. And the news coming up at noon. MyFM.

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1: A mix of sun and cloud this afternoon with a high of 13. Right now it's 12 degrees. Good afternoon. I'm Ian McCallum. An update to a story MyFM aired last week. The St. Thomas Police Service has been investigating a break and enter at a property on Bush Line in the city that resulted in two vehicles and tools being stolen. Police say the incident happened between May 1st and May 4th at a secured shop. A white Isuzu truck has been located and recovered in London in the industrial area. The vehicle appears undamaged and the owner has been notified. Meantime, a black GMC pickup has not yet been recovered. Again this summer, the sound of youngsters splashing around the pool as they learn to swim will echo in the neighborhood of 21 Phillips Street in St. Thomas. No doubt to the chagrin of some nearby property owners. Last Monday, members of council approved a draft version of a temporary bylaw permitting the lessons to continue at the residence of Joy Dottie for another 2 years. The vote was not unanimous, with councillors Jim Herbert and Joan Rimel opposed. The City of St. Thomas is inviting residents to take part in a new citizen science project at Turtle Pond in Lake Margaret and the Lily Ponds at Waterworks Park. The city has installed chronologs allowing trail users to snap photos from mounted stations and submit them to a growing online time lapse. Officials say the project will help document seasonal changes, wildlife, and natural beauty over time, while encouraging residents to connect with local trails and outdoor spaces. In MyFM Sports, in varsity baseball this afternoon, Parkside takes on Glendale in Tilsonburg, and St. Joe's faces Huron Park in Woodstock. And the Jays open a 3-game set tonight against the AL East leading Tampa Bay Rays. And now here's Kennedy Freeman with Playoff Fever, brought to you by Briarwood Farm Market and Jumbo Building Products.
2: After Ottawa punched its ticket to the next round with a dramatic 4-3 double overtime win over Boston Sunday, the spotlight now shifts to the other PWHL semifinal tonight. The two-time defending champion Minnesota Frost hosts Montreal in a winner-take-all Game 5 with a trip to the Walter Cup final on the line. A Minnesota win keeps hopes of a three-peat alive, while a Montreal victory would set up the first-ever all-Canadian PWHL final. Then, in the NHL, Colorado looks to keep rolling against Minnesota in Game 4, with the Avalanche carrying a 2-1 series lead into tonight's matchup. I'm Kennedy Freeman. Playoff Fever returns next at 4 o'clock.
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1: Here's your St. Thomas three-day forecast from the MyFM Weather Center. A frost advisory is in effect for overnight. We'll get a mix of sun and cloud this afternoon with a high of 13, a clear sky this evening with a low of 0, and patchy frost. A sunny start to the day tomorrow with increasing clouds in the afternoon and a 40% chance of showers and a high of 12. And cloudy on Wednesday, there is a 60% chance of showers with a high of 15. Right now it's 12 degrees. I'm Ian McCallum, 94.1 MyFM, St. Thomas's breaking and local news.

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0: We asked, you answered, and we got a winner. It's Laura. This is MyFM. You're at work and at home station. You have been listening. You've been decoding. You've been trying to guess the five songs in our Mama mashup. And I'm going to tell you what they are right now. Number one, Bohemian Rhapsody by Queen. Number two, Mama by the Spice Girls. And this is the one that seemed to catch everybody up. That was the hard one to get. Number three, Girls Just Want to Have Fun by Cyndi Lauper. Number four, You Can't Hurry Love, Phil Collins. And number five, Mamma Mia by ABBA. And our winner of the $500 local shopping spree for their mom, Sarah Gibson, Jamie and Lorena from MyFM in the Morning, gave her a call. Take a listen.
1: Hello?
2: Good morning. Is this Sarah?
1: Yes, it is.
2: Sarah Gibson. It's Jamie and Lorena calling from MyFM in the Morning. How are things?
1: Oh, great. How are you doing?
3: Great. Sarah, guess what? We have good news for you. You, Sarah, are the winner of our Mama Mashup.
1: Oh, wow. No way.
0: Congratulations again going out to Sarah, who got all five of our Mama Mashup songs right. We hope you have a great shopping spree with your mom. Coming up next, my brother keeps chirping and my Montreal Canadiens keep winning.
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11: Your St. Thomas three-day forecast from the MyFM Weather Center. A frost advisory is in effect for overnight. We'll get a mix of sun and cloud this afternoon with a high of 13, a clear sky this evening and overnight with a low of 0 and patchy frost. For tomorrow, a sunny start to the day, increasing clouds in the afternoon with a 40% chance of showers and a high of 12. And cloudy on Wednesday, a 60% chance of showers, the high 15. I'm Ian McCallum with St. Thomas's breaking and local news.

0: 2 wins in a row for my Montreal Canadiens, and my brother has gone a little quiet on the chirp chat. It's Laura. This is MyFM. You're at work and at home station. My brother has always had some divided loyalties in hockey. He has loved the Toronto Maple Leafs, huge Wendell Clark fan, but also as a kid, he loved the Buffalo Sabres. And so, of course, when my lifelong love Montreal Canadiens are up against the Sabres in the playoffs, the two of us have been going back and forth in each matchup. Well, Montreal's pulled out 2 wins, and things got a little quiet in the chirp chat last night as Montreal went up to 6-2 for the final. I want to know, is there a sibling rivalry, a good-hearted one, that you can kind of go back and forth with your sibling, but you know when you've pushed it a little past the funny point and maybe they're getting a little bit defensive on it? What is that moment for you with your sibling? What's that one thing you know you can tease them about until it edges into, I'm telling on you? Coming up next, we're into entertainment news.
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6: Anytime you're thinking about a big project like this, it's obviously going to bring a lot of stress. 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They were so professional, so polite, so friendly.
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0: It's Laura. Coming up next in entertainment news, I'm going to have the details on why Elton John was being celebrated in downtown Toronto this past Saturday night.

0: Saturday night was all right for celebrating the Rocket Man. It's Laura. This is MyFM at Work. Elton John, EGOT winner himself, was joined by his Canadian husband, David Furnish, as Elton received the Glenn Gould Prize at an All-Star Gala in Toronto. The British singer-songwriter pianist received the honors after 2.5 hours of his music was performed by a who's who of Canadian artists, including Diana Krall, The Beaches, and Sarah McLachlan, and the Toronto Children's Chorus with their performance of Can You Feel the Love Tonight from The Lion King. Also making taped video appearances were Bryan Adams, Joni Mitchell, and Michael Bublé. When Elton did take the stage, he spoke about his love for Canada. He and his husband have a luxury home in Toronto, where Furnish still has family that they visit. The evening closed with Elton joining the performers on stage for an all-star finale of Goodbye Yellow Brick Road. The evening's festivities were recorded for broadcast at a later date. Coming up next, Ontario pharmacists are going to have more abilities to help you. We've got the details.
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1: This is National Nursing Week running through Sunday, and this year's theme is Empowered Nurses Save Lives. 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The St. Thomas Police Service has been investigating a break and enter at a property on Bush Line in the city that resulted in two vehicles and tools being stolen. A white Isuzu truck was located and recovered in London in the industrial area. 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I'm Ian McCallum. 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
1: Here's your St. Thomas 3-day forecast from the MyFM Weather Center. A frost advisory is in effect for overnight. We'll get a mix of sun and cloud this afternoon with a high of 13, a clear sky this evening and overnight with a low of 0 and patchy frost. For tomorrow, a sunny start to the day, increasing clouds in the afternoon with a 40% chance of showers and a high of 12. And cloudy on Wednesday, a 60% chance of showers, the high 15. 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

0: Get ready for more from your pharmacist. It's Laura. This is MyFM at Work. In an effort to help people get faster access to care and take some pressure off emergency departments and primary care providers, starting in July, Ontario pharmacists are going to be able to give a number of vaccinations, including tetanus, whooping cough, and diphtheria. Now, while pharmacists are currently allowed to assess and treat 19 common ailments, they will have 9 more coming, including head lice, nasal congestion, and warts. The provincial health minister says they expect to add 5 more ailments for pharmacists to handle early next year. The province has also asked for frameworks to help expand the scope of practice for medical professionals like physiotherapists, optometrists, and audiologists, among others. Coming up next, the countdown is on for the 2026 World Cup.
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0: If you have not caught World Cup fever yet, you've only got a month to go to do it. It's Laura. This is MyFM, your at work and at home station. The World Cup gets underway June 11th at Mexico City's iconic Estadio Azteca. A record 48 teams and millions of fans will be descending on the first ever World Cup hosted by three nations, the United States, Canada, and Mexico. The final match will be held in New Jersey on July 19th, and they're actually expanding it. There's going to be several nations in the World Cup for the first time. Curaçao, the smallest country by population to ever play in the tournament, will be there, and Cape Verde is also going to be there. Here in Canada, we'll be hosting 13 games, 7 of those in Vancouver and 6 in Toronto. Toronto's first matchup is on June the 12th.
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1: Again this summer, the sound of youngsters splashing around in the pool as they learn to swim will echo in the neighborhood of 21 Phillips Street in St. Thomas. Last Monday, members of council approved a draft version of a temporary bylaw permitting the lessons to continue for another 2 years. Residents in St. Thomas now have access to a new public trail in the city's growing industrial area. The 1.2-kilometer recharge trail, located

0: Located in the South Woods near Yarmouth Yards Industrial Park, was created through a partnership between the City of St. Thomas and PowerCo Canada. 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I'm Ian McCallum. 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

three-day forecast from the MyFM Weather Center. A frost advisory is in effect for overnight. We'll get a mix of sun and cloud this afternoon with a high of 13, a clear sky this evening and overnight with a low of 0 and patchy frost. For tomorrow, a sunny start to the day, increasing clouds in the afternoon with a 40% chance of showers and a high of 12. And cloudy on Wednesday, a 60% chance of showers, the high 15. I'm Ian McCallum with St. Thomas's Breaking and Local News.

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1: 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The Spring Quarter Auction at Central United Church in St. Thomas is going to be taking place this Wednesday. 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Everybody is welcome. 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
1: Thanks so much for listening, everyone. That's my time for today. I'm Laura Earle signing off. I'll be back with you at noon tomorrow. And tomorrow we're going to be talking about another celebrity auction. What is going up on the block? I will have details.

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0: FM, you're at work and at home station. Good afternoon. This is Steve Gregory. Hope you had a great weekend. Hope you treated mom to all she could want. It was a good weekend for the Canadians. Took a 2-1 lead in their series with the Sabres, winning 6-2. They'll have game 4 in Montreal tomorrow night. Something to look forward to. And if you're having a tough time getting through your Monday, something else to look forward to as we head into a long weekend. And it's a good one. The unofficial start to summer.
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2: 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The St. Thomas Police Service has been investigating a break and enter at a property on Bush Line in the city that resulted in two vehicles and tools being stolen. A white Isuzu truck was located and recovered in London in the industrial area. 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I'm Ian McCallum. 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
2: St. Thomas 3-day forecast from the MyFM Weather Center. A frost advisory is in effect for overnight. We'll get a mix of sun and cloud this afternoon with a high of 13, a clear sky this evening and overnight with a low of 0 and patchy frost. For tomorrow, a sunny start to the day, increasing clouds in the afternoon with a 40% chance of showers and a high of 12. And cloudy on Wednesday, a 60% chance of showers, the high 15. I'm Ian McCallum with St. Thomas's breaking and local news.

0: 5M in the afternoon. This is Steve Gregory. Mother's Day is come and gone. Did you ever figure out the mama mashup? Sue Gibson did. Won herself that $500 shopping spree for her mom, Sue Armstrong. If you were racking your brain, these were the five songs in the mashup. Bohemian Rhapsody by Queen. Mama by the Spice Girls. That one was tricky. Girls Just Want to Have Fun by Cyndi Lauper. Phil Collins, You Can't Hurry Love. And Mamma Mia by ABBA.
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0: 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It was close, and Dua Lipa.

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1: Patchy frost overnight with a low of zero. Right now it's 12 degrees. Good afternoon. I'm Ian McCallum. A traffic note to begin with. Dalewood Road is to be closed in stages this month to complete work begun last year. New traffic signals were installed in December and turning lanes are now being added to support long-term intersection safety at Dalewood Road and Ron McNeil Line. Dalewood Road north of Ron McNeil Line is closed as of today and will remain closed until May 22nd. South of Ron McNeil Line, Dalewood Road will be closed May 25th until June 5th. Road closures are not anticipated on Ron McNeil Line. The City of St. Thomas is inviting residents to take part in a new citizen science project at Turtle Pond in Lake Margaret and at the Lily Ponds in Waterworks Park. The city has installed chronologs, allowing trail users to snap photos from mounted stations and submit them to a growing online time lapse. Officials say the project will help document seasonal changes, wildlife, and natural beauty over time while encouraging residents to connect with local trails and outdoor spaces. A House of Commons committee has amended proposed federal legislation targeting non-consensual sexual deepfakes to include nearly nude images. The changes to Bill C-16 follow concerns that existing wording would not capture many AI-generated images circulating online through platforms and chatbots. In MyFM Sports, in varsity baseball today, Glendale blank Parkside 5-0. In varsity girls fast pitch, East Elgin overpowered Central Elgin 10-0. And the Jays open a 3-game set tonight against the AL East leading Tampa Bay Rays. 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
2: The Minnesota Wild will try and build on their momentum tonight as they host Colorado in a pivotal Game 4. Minnesota got back into the series with an impressive 5-1 win Saturday night, cutting the Avalanche lead to 2-1 and shifting some pressure back onto Colorado. Meanwhile, in the PWHL, it's winner-take-all between the defending champion Minnesota Frost and Montreal in Game 5 of their semifinal series. After Ottawa advanced with a double overtime win against Boston Sunday, a Montreal victory tonight would set up the first-ever All-Canadian Walter Cup final. I'm Kennedy Freeman. Playoff Fever returns tomorrow morning at 8 o'clock.
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1: Here's your St. Thomas 3-day forecast from the MyFM Weather Center. A frost advisory is in effect for overnight. A clear sky this evening with a low of 0 and the risk of patchy frost. A sunny start to the day tomorrow, then increasing clouds in the afternoon. There's a 40% chance of showers with a high of 12. And cloudy on Wednesday, a 60% chance of showers and a high of 15. Right now it's 12 degrees. I'm Ian McCallum, 94.1 MyFM, St. Thomas's breaking and local news.

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This is Steve Gregory. All those TV boxes from Samsung that became known as the Dua Lipa TV box could be causing some problems for Samsung. Dua

0: Lipa going to be suing them over use of her image, saying they used it without her permission and designed to capitalize on her hard-earned success to promote and sell Samsung products. So the lawsuit alleges infringement on trademark, copyright, and misappropriation of her likeness and image. If she wins in court, it'll cost Samsung $15 million.
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9: Your St. Thomas three-day forecast from the MyFM Weather Center. A frost advisory is in effect for overnight. A clear sky this evening with a low of zero and the risk of patchy frost. A sunny start to the day tomorrow, then increasing clouds in the afternoon with a 40% chance of showers and a high of 12. Cloudy on Wednesday, a 60% chance of showers and a high of 15. I'm Ian McCallum with St. Thomas's Breaking and Local News.

0: St. Thomas is 94.1 MyFM. This is Steve Gregory. 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

0: 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It's 5 o'clock. Here's what's happening in St. Thomas.
1: Patchy frost overnight with a low of zero. Right now it's 12 degrees. Good afternoon. I'm Ian McCallum. An update to a story MyFM aired last week. The St. Thomas Police Service has been investigating a break and enter at a property on Bush Line that resulted in two vehicles and tools being stolen. Police say the incident happened between May 1st and May 4th at a secured shop. A white Isuzu truck has been located and recovered in London in the industrial area. The vehicle appears undamaged and the owner has been notified. A black GMC pickup truck has not yet been recovered. A traffic note this afternoon, second line between Magdala Road and Mill Road in Southwold Township is closed to through traffic as of today for approximately 2 to 3 weeks, weather dependent. The closure is required to complete road repairs and drainage improvements in preparation for a single surface treatment. Access will be maintained for local traffic, school buses, and emergency vehicles. This is National Nursing Week, running through until Sunday. This year's theme is Empowered Nurses Save Lives. 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She's been a nurse for 5 years and enjoys the challenges presented every day while on duty.
2: 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But every day I get to use a different part of my education and skill sets that I might have not used the day before.
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5: Canada's main stock index rose over 50 points today, while U.S. markets also edged higher, as gains in energy, mining, and commodity stocks, along with higher oil prices, helped offset inflation and interest rate concerns. The S&P TSX Composite Index was up 61 points to 34,139. In New York, the Dow Jones Industrial Average was up 95 points to 49,704. The S&P 500 Index was up 14 points to 7,413, while the Nasdaq Composite rose 27 points to 26,274. The Canadian dollar traded for 73.09 cents U.S. compared with 73.11 cents on Friday. The crude oil contract was up $3.16 U.S. to $98.58 per barrel, while the price of gold was up $12.70 U.S. to close at $4,743.40 an ounce. 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

Your St. Thomas three-day forecast from the MyFM Weather Center. A frost advisory is in effect for overnight. A clear sky this evening with a low of zero and the risk of patchy frost. For tomorrow, a sunny start to the day, then increasing clouds in the afternoon. There is a 40% chance of showers and a high of 12. And cloudy on Wednesday, a 60% chance of showers with a high of 15. Right now it's 12 degrees. I'm Ian McCallum, 94.1 MyFM, St. Thomas's breaking and local news.

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0: WFM in the afternoon. This is Steve Gregory. Next time you're thinking of a move, if you want to lower your stress, try to live near trees. According to a new study, neighborhoods with more tree cover are linked to lower levels of chronic stress. They say that's the long-term stress that damages your body over the years. They figure trees do it in a couple of ways. They will calm your senses, and people in greener neighborhoods more likely to be physically active. If you're looking for a place to live, try to find some trees.
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2: Here's your St. Thomas three-day forecast from the MyFM Weather Center. A frost advisory is in effect for overnight. A clear sky this evening with a low of zero and the risk of patchy frost. A sunny start to the day tomorrow, then increasing clouds in the afternoon with a 40% chance of showers and a high of 12. Cloudy on Wednesday, a 60% chance of showers and a high of 15. I'm Ian McCallum with St. Thomas's Breaking and Local News.

0: My FM in the afternoon. This is Steve Gregory. Well, if you lost a little bit of weight and you're trying to keep it off, I'm going to save you a little bit of time. According to new research, the number of steps you need to walk a day to maintain that weight loss is not 10,000. 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They say that more steps is not necessarily going to get you more pounds lost. If you want to prevent your weight gain, shoot for 8,500 steps. So if you were having a hard time trying to squeeze that into your day, I just saved you about half an hour.
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0: Thanks for listening. That's it for me. Emily will take care of what's left of your Monday.

0: It's 6 o'clock. Here's what's happening in St. Thomas.
1: There's the risk of patchy frost overnight with a low of zero. Right now it's 11 degrees. Good evening. I'm Ian McCallum. Dalewood Road is to be closed in stages this month to complete work begun late last year. New traffic signals were installed in December, and turning lanes are now being added to support long-term intersection safety at Dalewood Road and Ron McNeil Line. Dalewood Road, north of Ron McNeil Line, is closed as of today and will remain closed until May 22nd. South of Ron McNeil Line, Dalewood Road will be closed May 25th. Until June 5th, road closures are not anticipated on Ron McNeil Line. The City of St. Thomas is inviting residents to take part in a new citizen science project at Turtle Pond in Lake Margaret and the Lily Ponds at Waterworks Park. The city has installed chronologs, allowing trail users to snap photos from mounted stations and submit them to a growing online time-lapse. MP Andrew Lawton is hosting another in a series of public forums to inform residents on steps they can take to protect themselves against fraud and scams. This one will deal with cybersecurity. Lawton is teaming up with Jeff Wong of Dagi, a London-based IT support firm.
2: So many of the frauds and scams and new threats facing people today involve computers and the internet. And the problem is that scammers and fraudsters are evolving faster than a lot of our knowledge is. So I was trying to make sure that we had an opportunity to bring the most up-to-date information to people, specifically seniors, on what the cyber threats and potential things to be aware of are, and more importantly, how to protect yourself.
1: 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In NHL playoff action tonight, Colorado is at Minnesota with the Avalanche up 2-1. And in the Professional Women's Hockey League, tonight's game between Minnesota and Montreal has been postponed due to player safety concerns related to illness. The league assures this is not related to the hantavirus. The next time you're scrolling through your phone, visit stthomastoday.ca and see what St. Thomas is talking about. 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
1: Here's your St. Thomas 3-day forecast from the MyFM Weather Center. A frost advisory is in effect for overnight. A clear sky this evening with an overnight low of zero and the risk of patchy frost. A sunny start to the day tomorrow, then increasing clouds in the afternoon. There's a 40% chance of showers with a high of 20. 12. And cloudy on Wednesday, a 60% chance of showers and a high of 15. Right now it's 11 degrees. I'm Ian McCallum, 94.1 MyFM, St. Thomas's Breaking and Local News.

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5: Here's your St. Thomas three-day forecast from the MyFM Weather Center. A frost advisory is in effect for overnight. A clear sky this evening with a low of zero and the risk of patchy frost. A sunny start to the day tomorrow, then increasing clouds in the afternoon with a 40% chance of showers and a high of 12. Cloudy on Wednesday, a 60% chance of showers and a high of 15. I'm Ian McCallum with St. Thomas's Breaking and Local News.

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7: Here's your St. Thomas three-day forecast. From the MyFM Weather Center, a frost advisory is in effect for overnight. A clear sky this evening with a low of zero and the risk of patchy frost. A sunny start to the day tomorrow, then increasing clouds in the afternoon with a 40% chance of showers and a high of 12. Cloudy on Wednesday, a 60% chance of showers and a high of 15. I'm Ian McCallum with St. Thomas's Breaking and Local News.

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